instant toad, the moon and its eclipse, and Superman unrolls the suit before he lifts. But I'm not.

I guess you're getting everything you want. You bought a new car and your career's really taking off. It's like we never even happened, baby. Tell me what is up with that. And good for you, it's like you never even met me. Remember when